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1: Hawaiki makainga, ko fia fito pulelul ko tope, hetai mito ni makefa, e faka hako tua e polokalama, taula mafaka ko speli. 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
2: Good afternoon and welcome to The Catholic Opinion. My name is Father Anthony Sumichan, bringing you this show from Auckland in New Zealand. Let's begin today's show with a prayer. In the name of the Father, and of the Son, and the Holy Ghost. Amen. Our Father who art in heaven, hallowed be thy name. Thy kingdom come, thy will be done on earth as it is in heaven. Give us this day our daily bread, and forgive us our trespasses, as we forgive those who trespass against us. And lead us not into temptation, but deliver us from evil. Amen. Hail Mary, full of grace, the Lord is with thee. Blessed art thou among women, and blessed is the fruit of thy womb, Jesus. Holy Mary, Mother of God, pray for us sinners, now and at the hour of our death. Amen. So welcome along to The Catholic Opinion. As I said, my name's Father Anthony Sumich. I am a priest of the priestly order called the Priestly Fraternity of St. Peter. The acronym is FSSP, and we were founded in 1988 as a result of the illicit consecrations of four bishops undertaken by the Priestly Society of St. Pius X by Archbishop Marcel Lefebvre without papal mandate. He decided to consecrate four bishops for his order, and the Pope had said not to do so, John Paul II, but he went ahead and did it, and his two of the priests that he consecrated to become bishops have done the same thing only a month ago now, and they too were excommunicated. So the very thing that happened a month ago in Econe in Switzerland was a very meaning of the foundation of the FSSP back in 1988, as there was a number of his priests, 12 in total, eventually did not agree with the consecrations should be done, that they all agreed that these things were illicit, and that they would break union.

the Pope, and so they went to Rome, assured Rome of their fealty and their loyalty to the Holy See, and therefore at that point in time was the beginning of the foundation, which is today the FSSP, and we are some 400 priests around the world today, still working in union with the bishops as we are here at Auckland and have been for 10 years now, working along with the diocese under diocesan auspices, and we run the Latin Mass, the traditional Latin Mass here in Auckland, out of West Auckland actually, in Te Aratu South. That's where we have our home base, and our daily Masses take place here. Whereas our Sunday Mass takes place at St. Paul's College in Ponsonby on Richmond Road at 8 o'clock and 10 o'clock on Sunday morning. So all the information about our full program, Mass times, confession times, classes that we do, all of those types of things are on our website. The website is fssp.nz. That's that acronym again, fssp.nz. Or our Facebook page is FSSP Auckland. So you can find out any of that information about the work that we do here. And we'd love to have you come along, and if you're showing some interest or interest in the Latin Mass and exactly what is this thing that has been in the head paper and the headlines recently, it's truly part of the Catholic Church, the ancient order of the Mass that has been around for century upon century, and we are wanting to keep this alive as time goes on, because it is such a reverend and beautiful, mysterious form of the liturgy, which really draws people in due to its beauty and due to its mystery and due to its holiness, which is so inherently connected with the rite in its more solemn form. So if you're interested in coming along and witnessing one of these, then by all means, come along on Sunday at 10 o'clock Mass at St. Paul's College. That's the Mass which is either a sung Mass, or this weekend it's going to be a solemn high Mass with a priest, deacon and subdeacon and a beautiful choir that sing Gregorian chant throughout the Mass. So come along if you want to. Have a look at the details on our website. And we have confessions before every single Sunday Mass. And if you just want to come along and participate in the liturgy and fulfill your Sunday obligation, then feel free to do so. All right, so for today's show, I am going to be continuing on the history of the Catholic Church. We are right up into the 20th century at the moment, the beginning of the 20th century and the rise of communism. And if you were with us last week, you will remember that we had switched over to the rise of communism in China and the really important role played by Chiang Kai-shek, who was originally somebody that the communists were very interested in, and that they spent three autumn months in Russia, even though he was not allowed to see Lenin. But he did see exactly what the Russians were up to, and he spent time with Trotsky, Zinoviev, and Kamenev, and he observed how ruthless these men were. And he saw that this was an empire that was intended to dominate the whole world. And he saw the communists might well be able to do that. So it was a fearful vision that he kept for his whole life. And he reported this in detail to Sun Yat-sen, who apparently never responded to his report. And that report that he made about his observations in Russia has not survived. But we do have a letter that he wrote to a leader of the Kuomintang, which was later distributed to the Kuomintang Executive Committee, in which Chiang Kai-shek wrote the following: "The Russian Communist Party, in its dealings with China, has only one aim, namely, to make the Chinese Communist Party its chosen instrument. It does not believe that our party can really cooperate with it for long for the sake of ensuring success for both parties. It is the policy of the Russian Communist Party to turn the lands of the Manchus, Mongols, Muslims, and Tibetans into parts of the Soviet domain. It may even harbor sinister designs on China proper." Unquote. So it was 40 years before the nations of the West understood this grim truth about the communist empire. In all that time, until his death in 1975, Chiang Kai-shek never ceased fighting the communists. Until he died, he remained president of nationalist China in its redoubt.

and refuge on the island of Taiwan, which he made a flashpoint of the Cold War, and it's still a flashpoint today. So understanding that, and understanding that's how Taiwan became formed, as it could not go under communist rule, is part and parcel why China wants it so badly. Even though whether or not the people are all Chinese is irrelevant, these were the people who had recognized the evil and the danger that communism posed to the world. In following out the imperators of his conviction that the communists were the supreme enemies of the Chinese people, Chiang took enormous risks with his country and his life. From 1931 to 1945, he was under constant pressure to put resistance to the Japanese invaders ahead of resistance to communism. He has been condemned even by generally friendly critics, of whom Chiang has very few, since reaction to him is so sharply polarized, for not giving a higher priority to fighting the Japanese. But in fact, even before the West entered the Pacific War, Japan was unable to conquer China. While the communists did conquer it, have held it in an iron grip for more than 50 years, or in fact for more than 80 years now, and still hold it today even after communism has fallen in Russia. The perspective of history shows that Chiang's order of priorities was emphatically correct. Ultimately, he was defeated. But in the whole history of the mighty struggle with communism all over the earth, no man has made so long and so stubborn a fight against them. And none has contended with greater difficulties in that resistance than Chiang Kai-shek, nor been so little appreciated for it. China was vast, is vast, and its technological deficiencies at the time that this was happening in the 1930s created enormous problems in transportation and communications, unlike today. Railroad construction had barely begun. Most of the country had no real roads, only trails. It had some radios and aircraft, but they were few and far between and often did not work. That Chiang could rally a country in such a condition, gain universal recognition as its leader, for long indeed regarded as indispensable, and maintain his position and a strong core of support during 18 years of civil war and 8 years of war with Japan, a major power, shows a truly extraordinary quality of leadership. Modern scholars who dislike him so much should at least stop trying to belittle him. By any rational standard, he was one of the giants of the 20th century. By mid-1930, Chiang could reasonably conclude that he had brought the communists to the verge of destruction. The Chinese Communist Party had been reduced to quarreling factions. All of their leaders were fugitives from justice, many with prices on their heads. The official leadership, consisting of a group of Russians called the 28 Bolsheviks, educated years before in Moscow, was shepherded by an arrogant young Russian named Pavel Mif, only recently arrived in China. In addition, there were various local leaders and groups, most notably Mao Zedong's in Hunan and Jiangxi provinces. Mao scorned the 28 Bolsheviks and maintained as little contact with them as he could without quitting the party altogether. The only significant communist gain in China since 1927 had been the establishment of several Soviet areas in backward and isolated regions, beginning with Mao's in the Qingkang Mountains on the Hunan-Jiangxi border in 1928. Heavy military pressure was now being applied to all these Soviet areas, particularly the largest and most threatening in Jiangxi province around the city of Jiuquan, where Mao and his troops were based. Here, the majority of the party leadership had now taken refuge, deferring to a German military advisor named Otto Braun, who knew no more about China than Pavel Mif and could not even speak any Chinese. Chiang, advised by a German who had a considerably higher level of military experience, Hans von Sicht,

formerly head of the German General Staff, had surrounded Juichen with a ring of fortifications and was steadily pressing in upon its defenders. They could still muster more than 100,000 men, but Chiang sent 500,000 against them and badly defeated them in a two-week battle at Kuangcheng in April. But there was still fighting spirit in the Chinese communists. Stimulated by the leaders' knowledge that they would almost certainly be executed if captured, and that escaping on their own from within the iron ring Chiang had drawn about them would be exceedingly difficult, at a council of war attended by General Secretary Po Ku, Brown, Chou Enlai, and Mao, it was decided to attempt a breakout. At first, there was no intent to go farther than a neighboring province, or at most to Sichuan further to the west. On October 16, 1934, the march out of the trap began. About 80,000 soldiers, along with some 15,000 civilians, mostly party and Soviet government officials, launched the famous Long March, which changed the history of China and of world communism. There were numerous young boys, but only 35 women, wives of the highest ranking officers and party men. Only about half the soldiers even had rifles. Over 600 machine guns and 38 mortars were brought along, as was a large and unwieldy baggage train, including printing presses and party archives. The Long March was underway. It would last a full year and cover no less than nearly 10,000 kilometers, the longest and fastest sustained march ever made by an army of foot troops. Not one man in 10 who left Jiangxi province that October dawn would complete it. But the Long March formed the enduring hard core of the communist revolution in China and brought Mao Zedong to the leadership of the Chinese Communist Party, which he held until his death 42 years later. Deng Xiaoping, who succeeded him in that leadership and lived to the age of 90, was a Long March veteran. Despite the magnitude of the move, the poor Chinese communications prevented Chiang from realizing what had happened for 2 full weeks. This was partly because many troops had been left behind to mask the breakout, though it's hard to understand why the defenders of the nationalist fortifications on the Tao River in southern Jiangxi province, where the marchers crossed the encirclement line October 21st, took an entire week to report this to headquarters. By the end of the month, Chiang was organizing their pursuit, confident that his greatly superior forces would overwhelm the fleeing enemy. Events at the end of November 1934 seemed to give good reason for Chiang's confidence. At the broad Xiang River, the first major obstacle the Long March has encountered, nearly every river too deep to be forded was a major obstacle, for there were no modern bridges in the interior of China, and it required a great many boats, a long time to transport 100,000 people across a river. The nationalists attacked vigorously and effectively with both troops and aircraft. The Battle of the Xiang River lasted 5 days and cost the communists half their army, along with most of their baggage train. The battered survivors struggled on across the five ridges where Hunan, Jiangxi, and Quichao provinces meet, ascending and descending the nearly 2,000-meter Laoshan, the old mountain, on a road so narrow that the long marchers had to go single file. At one point, the road went up a series of narrow stone steps cut in a cliff called Thunder God Rock. Men wounded at the Xiang River had to be taken from their litters, which they were being carried on, and hauled up by ropes. Horses catapulted to their deaths and what with wild screams of terror. In the face

face of obstacles like this, there was substantial further attrition of the Long March Army. When on December the 11th, the communist leaders held a military strategy conference at the town of Tung Tao in Quechua province, the strength of the army had fallen to 30,000 soldiers, accompanied by about 5,000 civilians. Braun and Po Ku had always favoured military confrontation, but that had failed at the Xiang River. Mao had always favoured guerrilla warfare, avoiding the enemy's main positions of strength. At the Tung Tao conference, he urged that no attempt be made to move northward into Hunan province, where Chiang's pursuing forces were being mustered, but that the long marches should stay in poverty-stricken Quechua province, where nationalist forces were small in number and poorly motivated and led. In Quechua, they could rest, reorganize, and march out in a different direction when they were ready. The generals gave full support to Mao's strategy. Braun and Po Ku had to agree. By this time, the position of Braun and Po Ku was being subtly eroded, and not only by military defeat, but also by the fact that radio communication with Moscow had been cut off since September, before the Long March had even begun. One of the communists tending the radio relay in Shanghai had been arrested. The other did not dare to continue his work. Moscow's men in China could no longer reach their mentors, and their mentors could no longer reach them. This gave Mao, who had never been out of China and knew no language but his own, an opportunity, such as he had never had before, to proceed free of all external constraint. In the first days of January 1935, the long marches struggled across the surging Wu River in bitter cold and a snowstorm, assembling with great difficulty a floating bamboo bridge, and also using skin boats and bamboo rafts, driving off a small nationalist force after suffering some casualties. From the Wu River, they pushed on to Tongyi, one of the larger towns in Quechua province. This desperately poor province had no real cities. Here, Mao moved crisply and decisively to consolidate the personal power position he had established at the strategic conference at Tung Tao. Mao did not yet have full control of the party apparatus, but he now controlled the Red Army of China, a control he was never to relinquish so long as he lived, and proceeded in the ensuing years vividly to demonstrate the truth of his famous maxim, "Political power grows out of the barrel of a gun." But his new power would mean nothing if he could not get the Red Army of the Long March out of southwestern China. Quechua province was too poor to sustain their presence for long, and the broad, bridgeless Yangtze River flowing through this region provided both a highway for nationalist reinforcement and a barrier to any northern movement by communists. Chiang well understood the communist danger and his opportunity. In mid-January, he declared, "The fate of the nation and of the Nationalist Party depends on bottling up the Reds south of the Yangtze." At the end of the month, a northward Red probe near Chongqing was checked by 10,000 crack Sichuanese national troops under General Kuo Sun Chi, known as the Panda. After suffering more than 2,000 casualties they could ill afford, the Red Army had to turn in full retreat. At this time, Mao's fourth child, a girl, was born. The baby was left behind with a peasant family and never heard from again, the fate of several of Mao's children. Mao and his generals were made of tough metal, though. In the roadless wilderness of Quechua province, they easily evaded the clumsy pursuit of Panda, doubled back, and headed once again for Tsunyi, where no one expected them. Cresting Lushan Pass just ahead of the nationalist troops trying to stop them, Mao wrote a triumphant poem, and I quote, "Idle boast the strong pass is a wall of iron. With firm strides we are crossing its summit. We are crossing its summit. The rolling hills

sea blue, the dying sun blood red. The image of blood was never far from Mal's mind, just as had been true of Lennon. Mal was the worst mass murderer in history, whose victims even outnumbered Hitler's and Stalin's. The Chinese Red Army descended quickly to Sun Yi, where it smashed two nationalist divisions. Jabbing and feinting brilliantly, the Red Army was able to keep the pursuing nationalists confused and off balance. Chiang Kai-shek had already flown to Chongqing, capital of Sichuan, to exercise his supreme command closer to the scene of the action. So on March the 24th, he flew to Guiyun, capital of Quzhou province, to try to cut through the confusion and achieve final victory. His wife, Mei Ling, accompanied him, as she usually did on his travels. Having arrived in Guiyun, he discovered to his astonishment and anger that no one knew where the Red Army was. When he finally found the enemy, they were reported heading directly for Guiyun. Chiang had armies almost everywhere else, but not at Guiyun. Only a few regular troops were available. He ordered three brigades of his best troops from Yunnan province in the southwest to hurry to Guiyun. They'd called out policemen and firemen to build fortifications around the city. Just as these were completed, in the morning of March 31st, one of his commanders rushed up to him to tell him that the Red Army had been sighted only 10 k's away. Chiang prepared for a breakout of his own, but as the day wore on, further reports showed that the Red Army was 40 kilometers away, not 10, and that they were bypassing Guiyun. Where were they going? Chiang, facing the general's most difficult and esoteric task, divining the intentions of the enemy, strove to weigh the probabilities. He concluded that they were most likely headed back towards Hunan and Kangxi provinces, their home territory. What was there for them in the precipitous wilderness of the west? Chiang telephoned Su Yu and ordered him to march east. When the Yunnan brigades came up in the afternoon, Chiang ordered their commander Sun Tu to go east as well. But the Red Army, once past Guiyun, swung west into Yunnan, now open for them by the withdrawal of Sun Tu. Chiang had been outgeneraled, but he was far from beaten. The logic of his decision, though it had been incorrect, still applied. The Red Army could no more maintain itself in Yunnan, another poor province, than in Quzhou. Sooner or later, it would have to move north. And the further west it went, the greater were the natural obstacles it must confront. First the Yangtze River itself, then the mountains and gorges and wild barren uplands where farming was impossible and the land empty except for a few roaming Tibetans and their yaks. Only deception's speed could now save the Red Army. Mao and his generals employed both in full measure. Aided by the poor communications and slow transportation in this part of China, which a nationalist air force, insufficiently familiar with the machines they flew and their potential, did not do nearly as much to compensate for as might have done. The long marches were divided into three groups, thrusting here, thrusting there, as they left Quzhou province and moved into Yunnan, consistently outmarching their pursuers. Su Yu, brought back from his futile eastward march, held West Quzhou, blocking access to a long stretch of the Yangtze River. But the warlord of Yunnan, Lung Yun, was a commander who did no more than he had to do to keep out of trouble. He was to join the communists when he was sure they were going to win and became vice chairman of the National Defense Council of Red China. His only real concern in 1935 was to get the invading Reds out of Yunnan as quickly as possible, not to defeat them there. When a communist column threatened his capital of Kunming, he pulled in numerous troops to defend it, apparently with Chiang's consent. All foreigners in Kunming were evacuated in the face of this threat, including the American consul, John Stuart Sir.

0: service, later to play a major role in persuading the US government to let China fall to communism. But Chiang never went to Kunming at this time. Outmarching even the nationalist aircraft, whose pilots on several occasions observed their columns without identifying them, so far ahead were they of where they were supposed to be, the Red Army swung past Kunming and turned north towards the Yangtze River, known in that region as the River of Golden Sands. The river here formed the boundary between Yunnan and Sichuan provinces. The nationalist troops, which had been stationed nearby, had been withdrawn to protect Kunming. The Red Army made its way into an isolated ancient ferry crossing at Chaopingtu, far from any town. They could find only 7 boats. The largest carried 60 men and the smallest 20. Each crossing took 3 minutes. All during the first 9 days of May, the army crossed the Yangtze, bit by bit, in 3-minute boat trips under the cyclopean gaze of General Li Poqing, the one-eyed dragon. Standing upon a boulder, 3 meters high at the river's edge, the nationalists never spotted them. The crossing was unopposed. The Red Army pushed on to Huili, where a resolute 1,000 nationalist defenders repulsed all their assaults on the city's medieval walls. North of Huili, a broad valley ran with steady rising mountains on both sides. It was the only feasible route, but would channel them in an almost straight line for nearly 500 kilometers. Chiang could not lose them here. He was in Chengdu now, the capital of Sichuan province and the city nearest the western mountains. They were approaching directing operations. The Red Army's achievements and retreat had been extraordinary, but the men were increasingly tired. The ammunition was low and barbarian tribes in the valley through which they were passing harassed them. They were down to less than 15,000 men and far from any refuge. At a conference outside the walls of untaken Huili, one of the best communist generals, Lin Piao, discouraged and angry, called on Mao Zedong to give up his military command. The others present did not agree with his demand, but morale was shaken. And that, my friends, is where I will have to stop today because we're running out of time. So let's conclude today's show with a prayer. In the name of the Father, and the Son, and the Holy Ghost. Amen. Glory be to the Father, and to the Son, and the Holy Ghost. As it was in the beginning, is now, and ever shall be, world without end. Amen. Well, we hope to have you back again next week. It's been wonderful having you here. And we want to see you in church on Sunday. So God bless you, and come again next week.
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2: 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And I tāpiri mai tētahi o ngā kaumātou. 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He tuahena kia hau.
0: Ai,
2: but
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0: ai.
2: 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And so it was a learning for that person, I think, is in where you sit in terms of whakapapa. 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But it was a bit foreign to them because they go, aren't you like, isn't she like a this and this to you? And I said, ai, engari, he whaia, he whaia. Yeah, yeah.
0: Kia ora.
2: Mm.
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0: 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It was Timoti, and it was a kurereo i Tokoroa.
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0: 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And Timothy says, oh, te pai hoki o tō tāua hāte.
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0: you know. Te pai hoki o tō tāua hāte. Hey, and I was like, hey, hea te tikanga o tēnā.
2: Ai, ai.
0: It was about, well, 13 years ago now, I think. It was te kurereo tuatahi pe o Timoti ki Raukawa.
1: Ai.
0: O Raukawa. And I thought, oh, it sort of tripped me up.
2: Yeah.
0: You know, the use of it in that context, something that I was wearing. You know,
2: well, I tēnei hoki au, taku oroko orunga atu i tērā kōrero. Yeah, te kaunga hoki o tō tāua tarau.
0: Ai, ai, ai.
2: Anyway, yeah, ana koe ki taku tarau.
0: Yeah, yeah.
2: You know, instead of take the compliment.

0: So, you know, he tau ira pai e na. And really, before we move on, I just really wanted to pick up something that Te Pua Heidi expressed, because, you know, mō te hunga ka tahi anō ka tīmata te aku I te reo. You know, well, one of the first things that I teach is ho mai ho atu waiho, and, you know, language etiquette at the table.
1: Aye.
0: And of course, you know, I pātai mai tētehi kaioko kura reo ki au. Oh, e fia tau ki muri. Oh, kau, I rongo I au, and I mea tu. Oh, e hoa, tā tāua tote.
1: Aye.
0: And ka te tiro mai ki au. And, you know, all I basically said to this kaioko kura reo was, ah, our salt.
1: Mm. Yeah,
0: yeah. So it wasn't really a tono, but it was implied, you know, that I would like the salt.
1: Mm.
0: And, of course, you know, that's just another example of language of inclusion, or te whakaaro Māori, that really you can't find grammar rules pertaining to these types of sentences.
1: Mm-hmm.
0: It's just, you know, kārungo.
2: Well, the tono, the pātai is in I roto I te tangi, te oro, te reo, ai.
0: Aye.
2: And,
0: yeah, koina.
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1: Mm.
2: And then, so you've got that, like, you could be seen as being, not greedy, but, you know, asking for something that's not in front of you.
1: Ai.
2: Whereas the thinking is, you shouldn't even have to ask in the first place.
1: Ai, ai, ai.
0: Tika, tika tēnā.
2: You know, me tuku noa te kai, but you know, e tai wā, o e haere ana.
1: Ai, ai.
2: So this is a polite way where, one, you save yourself from asking a question.
1: Ai.
2: And also, don't make the other person feel like that they should have already offered it to you.
1: Ai, yeah.
2: Mm. You know?
0: Yeah.
2: So, ko te, you know, tā tāua prāua. It's like, oh, it's our bread?
1: Yeah, yeah, yeah.
2: Our bread?
1: Our bread?
2: Yeah.
1: Aye, aye, our bread.
2: Of course.
1: It's a polite prompt, eh?
2: Yeah, yeah.
1: Just to remind. Yeah, yeah, yeah. E tahi wā ka ware aki te kai,
2: yeah.
1: You know, yeah. And so just a reminder then. And then, of course, a lot of times they were more than willing to. Ah, yeah, ane, ane, ane.
2: And again,
1: yeah.
2: There was the relationship, eh? Te whanaungatanga I wai anui. Like, if it was like, hey, oh mate, te prao.
1: Yeah, yeah.
2: Hey, te prao, oh mate.
1: Yeah, yeah, oh mate. Kanui tēnā kia koe, oh mate.
2: Yeah, yeah, sauce, give it there.
1: Kei pau I a koe, oh mate.
2: Yeah, yeah. Yeah. Or even you might say, hey, kanui tēnā.
1: Yeah, yeah.

0: Anei, anei, anei au hua, anei au whananga.
1: Well, you know where hua ma, you know, and I really don't want our taringa listeners to get confused here that we can use tā tāua or tō tāua in every context, because there are some contexts where really it's not appropriate.
2: Yeah.
1: So, you know, and hei whakatauira pia I tēnei whakaro. So you wouldn't go up to your mate and say, e pēwhiana tā tāua wahine.
0: Ai. You know?
2: Mana.
1: Well, mana.
0: O I pēhia I nā pōra.
2: But you know, I a koe kōrana mo te wahine, you know, tērā te wā I mahi a Nāhuia ki Dubai.
0: Aye.
2: So she lived there for 9 months.
1: Tika, that's right.
2: You know, I mui taku haere ki reira I pānui au etahi kōrero. E tika I, e mōheo ai au ki etahi o ngā tikanga.
0: Aye.
2: O reira.
1: Mm.
2: E ana, ko te whakapono matu o reira, muhi ala, Muslim, you know.
1: Yeah.
2: And like tātou, ngā tikanga, te Māori, other cultures and places, those cultural practices are also reflected in how you speak.
0: Aye.
2: And their customs.
1: Koina.
2: So one I learned, ka haere ana ki reira, you never ask a man directly how his wife is.
0: Aye.
2: It's too intrusive.
0: Too intrusive, yeah.
2: So you don't say, oh, even though you're doing it, you're friends.
0: Yeah.
2: You don't say, oh, how's your wife?
0: Mm.
2: But ko tō pātai, e pewhia na tō whānau.
0: Yeah.
1: Ah, ka pai.
2: Yeah.
1: Koina.
2: Nā, kei aia te whakatau.
0: Ai.
2: Mehe mea ia, ka kōrero mo tana hoa.
0: Hoa. Ai, ai,
2: you
0: ai.
2: Know?
0: Ai.
2: Oh, e paitaku wahi ne. Mm. You know, pai ngā tamariki te me, te me, te me. But I'm not saying e pērā te, but the sort of language and tikanga and things, you know, it's not just te ao Māori.
0: Ai, ai, ai.
2: And you know, e hoa e tai, ko arua tā oe, ko putei nei kōrero, kei te kite au. And I puta tēnei tētai wānanga, oh, e hui, wānanga, āku, I tai nei, about te reo me ngā tikanga.
1: Aye.
2: And e kite ana, and e dos, tētai wahine, I pātai mai ki au, she goes, oh, is there a flow chart? I want to see the flow chart. You know? And, but she said, in e te koro tau mo tēnei, and then she said, oh, I see that the grey area, with tikanga, which is grey to us,
0: mm.
2: to those that don't know, is really experience.
0: Aye.
1: Koina.
2: Whiako, you need exposure to it.
0: Yes, absolutely.
2: And, you know, the only way you're going to get exposed to it is if you go to hui and you put yourself in those.
1: Tika.
2: You know, you can learn te reo online.
0: Aye.
2: You know, and on book and things like that.
0: Yeah, you can learn theory.
2: And read about tikanga.
0: And read about theory.
2: You know, some great books out there. Engari,
0: kēnei
2: āhuatanga.
0: Aye.
2: Me haere rawa ki ngā hui.
0: Ai.
1: Koina.
2: Kawa ko me ngā hui hui ngā tāngata.
0: Ai, ai.
2: Hey, you'll pick them up anyway.
1: On that note, you know, ya tātou e kōrero nei mo te whiako, I'm going to ask you to give some examples of where you think it is not appropriate. Just like that example, you know, pēwhiana tā tāua wahine. Well, you know, oh my gosh. You wouldn't dare say that, but what are there any examples that you think actually go too far?
0: Yeah,
1: well, it's not ours, it's mine.
0: Yeah. Well, ke haunei etahi wahanga o te tina, na mena e mamai ana ko e mate anau I te porohau.
1: Mm.
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1: 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Tāua koina.
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2: yeah.
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2: 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I think one etai is, e nā tāua I te wānanga tāua I tēnei tētahi wā. And it was te kōrero nei tō tātou marae.
0: Aye.
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0: Aye, yeah. Kia ora, pai.
1: Aye.
2: You know, and waiho kia, waiho mā te tangata whenua, so you take your cues.
0: Aye.
2: Hey.
1: That's right.
2: You know, take your cue off the tangata whenua,
0: mm.
2: e kia na haere mai ki tō tātou marae.
0: So if you're manuhiri, don't be the first to say.
2: Yeah.
0: Allow that privilege to be theirs.
2: Yeah, exactly.
0: Ah, kia ora, you know, pai
2: you kia. Know, kei ki mai rātou.
0: Kei riri a koe.
2: Yeah.
0: Mm.
2: Tō tātou.
0: Tō tātou, neha.
2: Yes.
0: Ai.
2: Te tō tātou.
0: E te rā waho.
2: Ai.
0: Ara mai.
2: Ai.
0: Yeah. Mārama pai tērā.
1: Well, you know, within some of our more political contexts recently, that term

0: Tato has been challenged as well.
1: Aye.
0: You know, and kā re whakahua, whakahua ingoa. But, you know, that's a prime example of where we would assume that it is full inclusion, but actually people have a different way of thinking. Ne? And, yeah, e tika ane manaaki anau I tēnā kōrero, which was my last point for our session, is actually we begin to more formal occasions.
1: Yeah.
0: Ngā kai karanga, ngā kai kōrero e kōrero nei, e karanga nei rungi o tātou marae, you know, me tūpato.
1: Yeah.
0: Oh, especially te taha manuwhiri. Don't always, because we're in the days of rangi mārie. Everything is rangi mārie. Tō tātou this, tō tātou that. But actually, we still need to be mindful.
1: Kia ora.
0: And so, you know, and it gets a little bit tricky.
1: Kia ora.
0: So, you know, you wouldn't go on to the marae and say, you know, ko tā mai mātou kinunga ki tō koutou marae. Well, you can say that.
1: Yeah.
0: But then, te rāpea ka pāma mai, te tangata whenua go, oh, don't they want to be part of us? Oh, you know?
1: Yeah.
0: So, you know, what are some ways that we can navigate?
2: Kore kore kai te whakarongo ngai taringa. What? I just got my mātou and tātou's down and koutou.
3: So what is mine? What is mine? Yeah, pai tērā.
0: What's wrong with saying, ko tā mai ki runga ki tēnei marae?
1: Aye, aye.
0: You know? Especially I te taha manuwhiri. Then all the onus is put back on the tangata whenua if they want to include you or not.
1: Yep,
0: you
1: know? Yeah.
0: And really, it brings me to the last point in a more formal context. And ke hoki au ki te kōrero mō nan. And, you know, he tohu tohu mai. Kaue kōrero pēnei, kaue kōrero pēnā. And ehara tēnei kōrero I te kōrero whakahē, whakaiti rānei. But there are some expressions that we use in whai kōrero that my grandmother would not recommend me using.
1: Kia ora.
0: And ko tētehi, there's, especially I te taha tangata whenua, she would always say to me, if you're going to welcome people, be direct with them. Be direct with them, be clear. And a more direct way of saying something, you know, welcome to our marae is just, you know, no mai ki tō tātou marae, no mai ki tō tātou papa. What she would remind me to refrain from using is actually no mai ki tēnei marae o tātou.
1: Kia ora.
0: No mai ki tēnei marae o tātou. Tei au ka pātai atu. Hea te he o tērā kōrero. Ka ki mai, he ngehe. He ngehe tērā kōrero. It's a weaker way of expressing your thoughts in terms of our marae. Yeah. So, I roto I te reo Pākehā, welcome to our marae.
1: Aye.
0: As opposed to, welcome to this marae of ours.
1: Aye. Aye,
0: marae, one is marae. More direct than the other. And koinei tana tohu tohu mai I a, you know, ah, he ngehe tērā kōrero, and we kia tau, oh well, nā iwi ki tērā kōrero ka ki mai, ai, engari, he kōrero, he rere ngā no ngā tātou.
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0: Yeah, and you know, it's just from a taha tangata whenua, well, you know, we're using tātou, but then sometimes there are more direct ways that we can express these things and, you know, koinei tētahi tauira.
1: Kia ora.
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1: Kia ora.
0: Koe no, koe te kōrero.
1: Ana.
3: Yeah. And it's best to know either way, if you don't.
0: Aye.
3: You know, ka waiho tēnei hei whakaarotanga mā rātou.
1: Nei.
3: Hoi no.
0: Koira.
3: Me mohi ai koe ngā mata e rua. You know.
0: Aye.
1: Yeah.
3: Pai tēnei.
0: And I actually think tēnei marae o tātou sounds more poetic than tō tātou marae. If I'm being honest. Aye. It sounds more poetic. He pai te rere. You know, ka mea ka reka ki te taringa. So ka reawe ki te ana I te mate. But a more direct way of saying things is tō tātou marae.
3: Aye. 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
3: 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You can stack it in a way.
1: Tātou kaupapa.
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3: 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But you've already established the directness and then perhaps from there,
0: You know, ka mutu kōrongo I ngā I etehi kaumātua, tino koe. 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And really, we're beginning to the more formal art of oratory. And it's all about what you actually say.
1: Mm-hmm.
0: Yeah. So I've heard kaumātua say, perhaps, and I'm thinking to myself, well, how I pērā ai ā rātou kōrero? 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And I thought,
1: kōrero mai anō e tai.
0: You know, e me ana, you know, no mai haere mai ki tō

0: O mātou marae, engari no tātou I te wā iti nei. And it's ours for this small time. And you know, because sometimes all it takes is a very smart person to pick up on a kōrero and say, well, you said tō tātou marae, so is it ours forever?
1: Mm-hmm. Ah, yes.
0: We just assume that once we leave, that ka hoki te mana ki te tangata whenua. It's just like when Te Atarangi Kahu went to Aitutaki. Kapai? Ka tū Te Ariki o Aitutaki, and he gifted all the land to Te Atarangi Kahu. But he did that within, you know, tētahi mōhiotanga. Because he said, I gave her all the land. And when she leaves, I'll look after it for her. And what he said is that she can't pick up the land and take it back to New Zealand. You know, nō reira he pērā te tohungatanga. 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
1: 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Yeah. And then ka haere tonu te kōrero. So what he was saying, he said, this is our group who have arrived to an agreement, I guess, and that you lay here on this marae. But one of the other kaumātua had a different whakaro. And said, no, I'm not in your mātou. You know, sort of.
0: Yeah.
1: He said, no, kare
2: the line, here's the mātou line.
1: Nau tēnā. I think he said something like, nau tēnā. Yeah, he said something like, nau ake tēnā. Yeah, and then kamārama te kaumātua goes, oh, well, māua muri nei, and ka me ai. Meaning, well, you can say your bit after me.
2: Yeah, you know.
1: Sort of a thing.
0: Yeah.
1: So even in the mātou, you know.
0: Yeah.
1: Ooh, you know, now ia tātou e kōrero ana. It's that grouping thing of including people I roto I tētahi, you know.
2: Whakaaro.
1: Yeah.
0: Poina. And you know, you've got to even be careful when you're using the word tā tātou tū pāpaku, because it could even give people the opportunity ki te hari atu I te tū pāpaku. Now, ngai taringa, I don't know how we ended up on tū pāpaku, but this is koinei te tikanga reo.
2: But e pai tēnei kōrero.
0: Yeah. All the idiosyncrasies, I suppose, you know, in using tāua tātou from what was ko tāua no tāua, and then moving on, e pēwhiana tā tāua te maiti, you know, a very innocent way of expressing things. Well, actually, when we start getting into more formal things, me tūpato I e tihi wā. Me marama.
1: Kia ora.
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1: Kia ora.
0: Yeah?
1: Kia ora.
0: So, you know, not a lot of grammar in there, but I think a lot of tikanga.
1: Oh, e hara, e koe rahu ki te whānui tango kupu.
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1: 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But it's going to open your mind up, now you'll be more present or conscious, I guess.
0: Yeah.
1: And ka ohake. O koutou taringa, ki te whakarongo.
0: Tika.
1: You know, because don't, they are, there's the little things, you got the little big things in us, and all the time, it's in i roto i te reo.
0: Yes.
1: And koe nā ngā mea tino reka o tō tātou reo.
0: And I think, ko tō tātou waimari, here's a chance for you to get this part before you get into real time.
1: Kia ora.
0: You know, it might be saving you a bit of whakamā or whatever, as you've just talked about, is an awareness, creating an awareness of the way the language is going. And you know, Homa, I know we get our grammar lens on women engagements, Māori engagements and kōrero, but you might just have to go through an observation time, ehua. Just noho wahangu for a bit and actually appreciate and take in these experiences that Prawnia and Jared, they've shared with us. So, let's see.
1: Yeah, and think about some instances where it's suitable for you as a tātou when you're talking to somebody.
0: Yep.
1: Like ka haere ana tāua ki te toa, and I'll say to you, kei whea tāua muni.
0: Ai, ai.
1: Oe no ka waiho. 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
1: 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Yeah. 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
0: pono.
1: Ngā kau.
0: Yeah.
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0: Ai, kia o.
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1: Taringa, he mea tuku nā te wānanga o Aotearoa. Ā, nā te māngai pāho me irirangi te motu I tautoko. 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
1: I was living close to the Mangere Bridge mountain. 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
1: Taringa is produced by Te Wānanga o Aotearoa. 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Kei te whakarongo mai koe ki Planet FM, the voice of many of Auckland's diverse communities. 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

0: Cher, which was played by Alicia Silverstone, she was wearing a dress by which designer when she was held up? Was it Armani? I can't pronounce half these names, I'm very sorry. Versace? Or come? I'm not even going to try and pronounce that.
1: Armani?
0: I think it was Armani, yeah.
1: Yeah.
0: I just heard it. Ooh, it was actually Ali. Ali? Have you seen Clueless, Steph? Steph is Stephen's sister, who's also in the room. Clueless is a great film. I used to watch that when I was a teenager.
2: she's a bit old.
0: You see Alicia Silverstone, immediately you think Clueless. But anyway, she was held up in that episode. In that sort of part of the movie, sorry. Anyway, she was wearing... Oh, that's right. No, she goes, this is... She goes, something, this
2: can
0: is...
2: Can I put you
0: anyway.
2: Yeah. Get back?
0: I feel like watching that film again, actually. And Coming to America, that's another great film. Have you guys seen Coming to America?
3: No.
1: I didn't after that. I kept sitting on that.
0: You should watch it. It's seriously a good film.
1: Okay.
0: Eddie Murphy.
1: Is it on the plane?
0: It could be.
1: Yeah.
0: Watch on the plane, okay? If you see, so look for it, okay? As soon as you hop on the plane.
1: Yeah.
0: All right, cool. Okay. So...
1: I hope it's a Christmas film, so.
0: And Coming to America, not really, but it's around that time of year, because they go to... Or they, I'm about to give the answer. They go
2: what
0: to...
2: My name is in New Zealand.
0: They go to New York. Is it New York? They go to Queens in New York.
1: Okay.
0: And it's snowing, so it's Christmas time. It is that Christmas time vibe. Not an official Christmas movie, though, however. In Coming to America, Prince Akeem and Sammy take jobs at working at which knockoff company? I know the answer here. Is it either Walmart, McDonald's, Chuck E. Cheese, or Blockbuster Video? Do you want to take a stab at that? Say it, Stephen.
2: McDonald's.
0: Oh, I know you're right. Yes, correct. Well done, Stephen.
3: Making me hungry now.
0: I know.
1: Well, hungry now, today.
0: It's nearly mealtime. Where did Kevin's family travel to in Home Alone? Was it New York, Paris, London, or Los Angeles?
1: New York.
0: Yeah, was it? Stephen?
3: New York.
0: You've seen Home Alone, right?
3: No.
0: Home Alone, the classic Christmas film.
2: We should play a song from
0: it. Oh, it was Paris. Oh, his family travelled to Paris. Oh, it's a trick question. Oh, they got you. His family travelled to Paris. He accidentally went to New York.
1: Yeah.
0: Stephen, surely you've seen Home Alone.
3: It's coming out on Monday. It's on this Monday, actually.
0: On what?
3: On Channel 2, so, yeah.
0: Is it?
3: Yeah.
0: Classic.
3: So I'm going to watch it.
0: Oh, such a classic film. I want us to watch it.
3: It's funny, eh?
0: It's super funny.
1: It's creepy, that film.
0: That's why I'm super looking forward to having a baby boy, as you know, Amy.
1: Yeah.
3: It's called Trump. It's called Trump, actually.
0: Yeah, little baby Trump.
3: Yeah.
0: Name's still undecided, but I can't wait to watch these cool films with him when he's a little bit older. So you kind of get to relive all this stuff, which I'm pumped about. You get to... What are you going to introduce him to Disney, aren't you, Ames? You're going to be his Disney guide. You're going to be his...
1: Woody? Baby Woody?
0: Disney sensei.
3: Oh, no.
0: Woody. Well, I mean, it's not a bad name.
3: Baby Lightyear.
0: Baby Lightyear. Yeah, Baby Lightyear. That's a cool name. What a good one, Steve.
1: Yeah.
0: Speaking of which, we've got a Toy Story question next. What is the name of the villainous teddy bear in Toy Story 3? Who's the villainous teddy bear? Is it Hugs-a-Lot, Patty, Lotso, or Fitzo?
3: Lotso.
0: Is it?
3: Yeah.
0: You, Patty? Stephanie's going with Patty. Stephen's going with Lotso. Amy's going with Toy Story. You know Toy Story.
1: Yeah, no.
0: Who's the naughty teddy bear?
1: It's the pink one.
0: What was his name?
1: Patty.
0: All right. What was your guess again, Stephen?
3: Lotso.
0: Ooh, which one do we go with? I'm going to go with Lotso. Is that right?
1: Yeah, Lotso as well.
0: Ooh, Lotso was correct. Whoa, good thing we went to Stephen. High fives. That's a weird name. In Batman Returns, Selina Kyle became Catwoman after what happened to her?
1: I'm letting Stephen do that.
0: Super whisper. All right, so Selina Kyle became Catwoman after what happened to her? She was mugged by one of the Penguin's henchmen. She witnessed a crime and wanted to take revenge. Her boss, Max Schreck, pushed her out a window. Or it was never really explained as to why she became Catwoman. Any ideas there, Stephen? I have absolutely no idea.
3: Got mugged, I think.
0: Is it? It sounds like a good sort of plot to a movie. Okay. Actually, her boss, this is the most unlikely one if I was to read it cold. It goes, her boss, Max Schreck, pushed her out a window. And she became Catwoman. Fair enough.
3: That's a bit rubbishy.
0: If anything's going to make you become Catwoman, just being pushed out a window. next question.

0: question seven. We're pumping through this. What is the name of Jeff Goldblum's character in Jurassic Park? So Jeff Goldblum's character in Jurassic Park, is it Dr. Elliot Grant, Dr. Max Donner, Dr. Ari Richards, or Dr. Ian Malcolm?
1: Dr. Ari Richards?
2: Yeah.
0: It was actually Dr. Ian Malcolm.
2: I was going to say that.
0: What is the name of the cheerleading team that Gabrielle Union's character, Isis, is the captain of in Bring It On? And they've blocked out the actual answer on there. We've got a picture to associate this, so they've blacked it out there on the uniform. Is it the Wildcats, the Clovers, the Knights, or Eagles?
2: Wildcats.
1: The Wildcats.
0: It was actually the Clovers.
1: Well, it's a good thing to do, eh?
0: Yeah. Okay, number nine. And Mean Girls. Has anyone here seen Mean Girls?
2: I do.
1: No.
0: Stephen, have you seen Mean Girls?
1: Yeah.
0: I've seen Mean Girls. In Mean Girls, the Plastics performed a dance to which Christmas song at the Winter Talent Show? Rockin' Around the Christmas Tree, Jingle Bell Rock, All I Want for Christmas Is You, or Last Christmas?
2: Jingle Bell Rock.
1: Jingle Bell Rock.
0: Correct. Question 10. In Tangled, what is Flynn Rider's real name?
2: Philip.
0: Oh, yeah, that's you. Remember we did that Disney, what character are you? And you got Prince Philip?
1: Oh, no.
0: And Stephen got Princess Giselle?
1: Oh, no.
0: Okay, so Prince Philip, what's the correct answer here? Is it Eugene Fitzherbert, Herbert Barney, Melvin Overlert, or Morris Mortimer? And this, the question once again is Entangled. What is Flynn Rider's real name? There's no Philip there, no. We'll take a stab, eh? Can I take a pick?
2: Yeah, you bet.
0: Purely a guess here, everybody. I'm going to go with the Eugene. Oh, I got it right. It was literally a guess.
1: What's the time?
0: I'll tell you in just a sec. Last question. What is the name of the magazine that Miranda Presley was editor-in-chief of in The Devil Wears Prada?
2: I love this man.
0: What is the name of the magazine she worked for? Is it Mode, Runway, Elegant, or Fashion? Mode.
1: Yeah.
2: Fashion.
0: We've got Fashion or Mode. Which one are we going with here?
1: Mode.
2: I think so, Fashion.
0: Stephen feels pretty staunch on Mode.
1: I like to be embarrassed.
0: Oh, it was actually Runway. Do you want one more question or should we move on? One more question. Yeah, it goes for ages. I can just... In Forrest Gump, which Oscar-winning actor played Forrest's mom? Was it Sally Field, no. Jane Fonda, Meryl Streep, or Diane Keaton? I would either go with Meryl Streep or Jane Fonda.
2: Sally Field.
0: Maybe because I've heard of them.
1: Meryl Streep, probably.
0: Do you reckon?
2: No, it's not.
1: Well, I reckon it's Meryl Streep.
0: Sally Field. All right, Amy seems pretty confident. We'll go with Sally, eh?
1: Yeah.
0: Oh, you got it right, Ames. Fantastic. Well done. All right, you guys did amazing in that. We're going to cut to a song. We'll come back from that song. Let's play Breeze Blocks by LJ. We'll see you shortly on...
2: Honest Figures, CFM.
0: Fantastic. See you soon.

0: doing it.
1: Old J on Speakeasy FM. Definitely one of my favourite bands. Stephen, what's your favourite band of all time?
2: It is, isn't it? They're better than Red Hot Chili Peppers.
1: Do you think so?
2: Yeah.
1: I thought you told me before when a song was playing that you actually like, you secretly like the Chili Peppers more. You said, I have to tell you something off air. I said,
2: what? No, I don't.
1: I said, secretly you think the Red Hot Chili Peppers are better than 60.
2: You're full of it.
1: Okay, fine.
0: Stephen.
1: Fine. We're going to play a Red Hot Chili Peppers song soon.
2: Nice. I'm
1: going
2: to play it to Stephen.
0: That's my brother-in-law in the
1: pocket.
2: He won't mind. He'll forgive me. He'll forgive me, Amy. He's got no choice but to forgive me.
1: Why? I'll forgive you in time.
2: Amy will back me up. She'll forgive
0: cool.
2: me.
0: Get this sit on Steve.
1: Just sit on Steve.
2: No, she won't.
0: Just beg now.
2: She won't sit on me.
1: She is pregnant, but she's got a wee way to go yet, though. She thinks she's big now. She's not actually that big. She's just got a little bump. A little bump. All right, so we did the quiz. That's cool.
2: She won't sit on me, Amy.
0: Chevelle.
2: She's too kind. She'll forgive me. She'd actually agree with me.
0: She won't. She'll butt ya.
2: No, she won't.
1: Butt ya.
2: Not a miss the button.
0: But can you delete that part?
1: I can't delete anything. This is a live show, remember?
2: Good, I hope it goes live.
0: Yeah. Can you delete where it is buzzing out for Stephen?
1: We'll see. We'll see how we go.
0: Yeah. And the
1: a few songs coming up on...
2: I don't mind if anybody hears it.
1: This hour on Speakeasy FM.
2: Amy, I don't mind if anybody hears what happens.
1: That's good. It's like everyone's in the room with us. Any shout-outs you guys want to do?
2: Yep.
1: Go for it, Stephen. Who's the shout-out?
2: I'm going to do it for my sister this time.
1: Sister? What's your sister's name? I know we've said it a million times on the show, but...
2: Stephanie, now she's a bit of a rascal, so I'm going to do this song for her.
1: All right, what's it? We got a few songs here just queued to go. Is it I Want Candy?
2: Actually, I'm going to change it up the quest. I'm going to do it for my mum this time.
1: Okay, what's the song?
2: How bizarre. The Supertania. So shake the bin, mum. You're hellishly wonderful.
1: How bizarre.
2: Because it's them.

0: That's right. We're just talking about the PR Cafe here on Speakeasy FM. That was Breeze. Who was that? What was that song? It was a classic. It was How Bizarre by OMC. What do you like about that song, Stephen?
1: Because it's a bit about me.
0: How bizarre?
1: Yeah, because I'm hella feel awesome. Sorry. Well, we can be in that sort of mood sometimes, you know?
0: Yeah, exactly. That's lovely. Amy, do you like that song? How bizarre?
2: It's okay.
0: Yeah.
2: I'm not a big fan. I'm not a big fan of it.
0: In the theme of shout-outs here, we've got one coming up for Lizzie.
2: Yeah.
0: It's actually spelt the same way as well, with an IE.
2: Yeah.
0: It's called Lizzie Loved a Highwayman.
2: Yeah, I think I see it.
0: It's a reissue. It's by Reg Muros. Or Rig? No, it'd be Reg.
2: It's Reg
0: Muros, yeah. Rig?
2: Yeah.
0: Yeah, cool. Okay, we'll play that one shortly. In the meantime, COVID's back. What's going on with that?
2: What?
0: I'm hearing a more. You said before that your trainer, Stephen, has COVID.
1: Yeah.
0: This week.
3: My friend has COVID as well.
0: Yeah, see, so it's doing the rounds again.
1: You mean something?
0: Just in time for Christmas. What are the rules right now? So you have to isolate again, I guess, if you have it? Like 7 days, maybe?
3: I think my friend did stay at home, obviously.
0: People are just... It's just fallen by the wayside now. It's sort of the mainstream. It's like a cold, I guess. And, you know, obviously it can be a bit worse than that, but
2: we're not wearing a mask on a plane.
1: Come back, though.
0: Do you have to wear masks on a plane?

0: No,
1: you don't know.
0: At all. Oh, yeah, yeah, medical, which makes sense.
1: Don't tell me.
0: People should wear masks in hospitals anyway, I reckon. Yeah, because you go into hospital, you're like, okay, I'm walking into a lot of depends what part of the hospital you're in. I reckon that should just be a mandate. I feel sorry for the nurses and doctors that have to wear them all day.
2: I reckon they should put the traffic light system back in place.
0: Yeah, just keep them as sterile as possible.
2: I reckon they should put the traffic light system back in place.
0: Do you?
2: Yep.
0: Why?
2: Because it'd be much easier.
0: Well, I think it's time now to open up and just start letting people's immune system get used to it, because it's never going to go away, right? Yeah, and of course we controlled it as long as we could.
2: Well, you never know.
0: You explain why you would like the traffic light system. Change my mind.
2: Because it would actually be a bit better. It would actually work. We can go to green or go to red or whatever.
0: Yeah, yeah.
3: If we're red, we can't make money. We can't go out.
0: Yeah,
2: I know.
0: But it's good. It's good. It's a good sort of argument. Well, we'll have to see if we get anything else like COVID in the future comes back.
1: As
0: good a system as any. We are having a pot. I'm just saying, what if something else comes along one day?
2: Might be monkeypox.
0: Monkeypox. Yeah, that one didn't last long, did it?
2: No, but you never know. Something could happen.
0: So,
2: why don't we give everybody COVID for Christmas?
1: No.
0: Monkeypox was a weird one.
2: Why don't we give everyone COVID for Christmas?
1: No.
0: Yeah, I didn't really hear much
2: about it. Why don't we give monkeypox for Christmas?
0: James, do you want monkeypox for Christmas?
1: No.
2: Why don't we ever give him a bag of COVID?
1: No.
0: Well, funny story is my cousin Ryan, who you met a few weeks ago, Stephen, he had a thing a couple of years ago now on Trade Me. He sold a COVID-free bag of air. He basically blew into a Ziploc bag and then zipped it up and sold it. And it went for over $100,000 on Trade Me. Trade Me had to pull it down because it got a bit out of control. Yeah, you can ask him about it. And he... just into your mic there, Steve.
2: Can I ask him about it?
0: Yeah, you should. He did a lot of media with that too. People got quite interested in the story of him selling a bag of air.
2: Has he got a picture of it?
0: Yeah, I think he does somewhere. But that was cool. He saw no money then. It was all going to be for charity, and it was legit. But people started putting false bids on. Someone put a bid on for like 80 grand.
3: But if you do that, don't you have to pay?
0: Well, you'd think so, but...
3: Because I've had to pay
0: Well, that's what I thought, but like, he did The Edge, did The Rock, he did ZM, he did One News, Three News, he was on The Project. He did a lot of media, but now, of course, he's got a band with his parents called Mama's Boy, and he's fully...
2: Where is Mum and Dad?
0: Fully killing it. My uncle and auntie, Lyndon and Andrea, they have a band called Mama's Boy, and they have literally millions and millions of views on TikTok.
2: Have they got any songs?
0: And they've done media all over the world. They did Access Hollywood with Mario Lopez. They did Kelly Clarkson. They did the Kelly Clarkson show. It's crazy. Anyway.
3: That's a good show.
2: How are your uncle and auntie? How are they, Mr. Bipton?
0: They're good. They're enjoying doing their musical Mama's Boy thing with Ryan.
2: I want to meet them one day, actually.
0: You want to meet Ryan?
2: Yeah.
0: This song's called Lizzie Loved a Highwayman.
1: Yeah.
0: Amy, why have you chosen this song and who was it for?
1: Because I chose this song because I like Lizzie play. I love Lizzie. Listen to this.
0: Okay. This is for you, Liz. Speakeasy F.

0: GZFM. Just chatting away here. Just having some debates about our parents. That song was called Lizzie Loved a Highway Man.
1: Mr. Button's pretty old at the moment. He's giving a kid soon, Baby Trump.
0: Baby Trump.
2: He's no Trump.
0: We've got one more song coming up, and it's going to be dedicated to one Mr. Joe McCollum. This is coming from Stephen.
1: Hello, you Joe. You're a handsome guy. Don't give me any dinner tonight.
2: Don't listen to Stephen.
1: No dinner, Mr. McCollum.
0: We are this episode's airing in the holidays, so it's January. It's summer.
2: I'm in a breakfast in the morning.
1: And no Pepsi for Amy. You know her dinner, Andrew.
2: Stephen, he's my dad.
1: Well, he'll back me up.
0: What's the song? It's by Rod Stewart.
2: It's Maggie May.
0: Maggie May.
2: Yeah.
1: Right, Joe, I like you, Joe. You're a handsome prince, and we'll dance together when you get back on Speakers FM.
0: Thanks, everyone, for listening. It's been a good show. Talk to you soon.
2: Well, thanks, Stephen.
0: And we'll see you next week.
1: I'm only joking.

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11: 가톨릭 교리 상식을 알고 싶으십니까? 월요일 오전 10시 15분 KCR 가톨릭 방송에서 부산교구 신영배 신부가 진행하는 가자 갈릴레아로에서 여러분을 기다리고 있습니다. 성경 말씀이 궁금하시다고요? 수요일 오전 10시 15분부터 서울교구 신희준 신부가 진행하는 구약 성경 이야기에서 궁금증을 해소하세요. 교회 음악이 듣고 싶으시다면 월요일 오전 10시 30분 부산교구 윤용남 신부가 진행하는 성음악 산책에서 들으실 수 있습니다. 사랑의 생평화의 소리 KCR 가톨릭 방송은 planetaudio.org.nz/KCR에 접속하시면 생방송 또는 재방송을 청취하실 수가 있습니다.
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2: 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I think that's fascinating.
3: 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I find it really hard to think of what's missing in Auckland. I think you're pushing it there. 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
13: If you're part of the Romanian community, tune in every Friday night for Romani Plaja Dor at 8:30 and Rosteria Ortodoxa at 9:35. 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

0: ජන්මභූමි එක්සත් ශ්‍රී ලංකා සංගමයෙන් ලෝපුරා විසිරී සිටින ශ්‍රී ලාංකික අසන්නන්ගේ රසවින්දනය සඳහා මව්බිමේ කාලීන මෙන්ම ඓතිහාසික තොරතුරු රසබර ගීතත් ගුවන්විදුලි නාට්‍ය සහ වෙනත් විශේෂාංගත් රැගෙන ප්ලැනට් FM 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

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She moved me when she get drunk.

God never brings us out the same. He makes the enemy pay for bringing at times of darkness and trouble. What's meant for your harm, he's going to use for your advantage. It's not going to break you, it's going to strengthen you. You're not only going to be still standing, you're going to be standing stronger. So my prayer for you today in this message is, Heavenly Father, thank you for making them stronger in you. They trust you, you are working in their life. Even in the midst of storms, they know you will bring them out stronger, wiser, and better off than ever. In Jesus' name, amen. Well, the wisdom key for today is, all men fall, the great ones get back up. Right, we're going to pray for the sick shortly. God's power to deliver his people from sickness and disease. We go to Isaiah 53, 3-5. He was despised and rejected of men, a man of sorrows and acquainted with grief. And we had, as it were, hid our faces from him. Surely he has borne our illnesses and carried our sorrows. Yet we esteemed him stricken, smitten of God, and afflicted. But he was wounded for our transgressions. He is bruised for our iniquities. The chastisement for our peace was upon him, and by his stripes we are healed. Friends, what we have to know today is that at the same time that Jesus carried your sins on the cross, he actually carried our sicknesses and diseases as well. This is not something that has to be done, but was already done 2,000 years ago. Matthew 8:16-17, when evening came, they brought to him many who were demon-possessed, and he cast out the spirits with the word and healed all who were sick, that it might be fulfilled which was spoken by Isaiah the prophet some 700 years previous, saying, he himself took our infirmities and bore our sicknesses. Friends, so Jesus bore our sicknesses so we can identify with it what he has done 2,000 years ago. There's no need for him to come back and hang on the cross again to pay again the price. The price has already been paid. It's our identifying what he did for us 2,000 years ago. But the fact that this has been made available to every single believer, then it's our choice. 1 Peter 2:24, who himself bore our sins in his own body on the tree or on the cross, that we, having died to sins, might live for righteousness. By his stripes you were healed. Friends, it's past tense. It's been done for you. Acts 10:38, how God anointed Jesus of Nazareth with the Holy Spirit and with power. He went about doing good and healing all who were oppressed by the devil, for God was with him. Friends, as long as you think that Jesus is coming around to put sickness on you and to teach you a lesson, it's not true. Sure, there are lessons we can learn from this in the middle of a test, in the middle of a trial, in the middle of a situation. We must remember, as his ways are perfect, there is no unrighteousness in him. The Bible says that every good gift, every perfect gift, comes down from heaven, the Father of lights. There is no variable in him, no shadow of turning. Some think you have to earn your healing. Friend, you can't earn it. Healing was bought and paid for, but you have to receive your healing. In Galatians 3:13, Christ has redeemed us from the curse of the law, having become a curse for us. For it is written, cursed is everyone who hangs on a tree or hangs on a cross. What you see from these scriptures, this is past tense. It's already happened. It's not something that's going to happen. Jesus did not have to come back and hang on another cross. When he cried, it is finished, it was sufficient. It has been done. His word is settled in heaven. His word is yes and amen. His word does not change.

God watches over his word to perform it. God is looking for men and women that will believe, I trust you. Romans 8:11. But if the Spirit who raised Jesus from the dead dwells in you, he who raised Christ from the dead will also give life to your mortal bodies through the Holy Spirit who dwells in you. The Holy Spirit comes to live on the inside of you when you receive Christ as your Lord and Savior, being born again. The Holy Spirit will quicken, make alive your mortal body. Holy Spirit, if what I have said is from you, then confirm your word with signs, wonders, and creative miracles to follow. Thank you, Lord. And the power of the Lord is present to heal. Lay your hand on that part of the body that needs a healing touch as I begin to pray. Believe the Holy Spirit is within you to quicken, make alive your body to heal it. Heavenly Father, in the name of Jesus Christ of Nazareth, Son of the living God, every infirmity in Jesus' name, the name that is above every name, I command every infirmity, go. I break your power, you foul, tormenting infirmity. Let the anointing of heaven go through these bodies, be healed and made whole. Give them a miracle in their bodies, Lord. Torment them no more. A woman with fibromatous tumor in the uterus and this anemia, I curse this, just like Jesus cursed the fig tree. I pull it out by the roots. Go from this body. Now give her a miracle. I curse all cancers. I command them to dry up from the roots. Let the fire of heaven burn out every trace of cancer. Go from this body. Let the anointing of heaven go through this body in Jesus' name. Pray for pain, sickness, and diseases. I curse that's on you. You foul infirmity. I command you to go from them. Leave them. Let the anointing go right through that body. You that have been tormented, you that have been tormenting them, loose them, go from them, be healed, give them a miracle. To the brokenhearted, I command them to tormenting demon, leave them, give them peace, Lord, give them your shalom. Torment them no more, give them a miracle that they have longed for. Well, friends, know that it is God's will for you to be healed from the top of your head to the soles of your feet. I believe there's also people are listening that I have a sore throat. I break the power of it right now in Jesus Christ's name. Release them now, Library. Give them a miracle. Anything that's from the crown of the head to the soles of the feet, be healed and made whole. Well, friends, divine healing can be instantaneous, but it can often be progressive. It unfolds over a period of time. It says this in Mark 8, 23, 25 and Luke 17, 12 to 19. But the Bible clearly states that you shall recover. I know one of my testing with myself. I got excruciating pain in my left knee and it was really painful for a number of hours and it started to subside and at the end of 4 days it was completely gone. But friends, act your faith. Look for the improvement. Very important. Look for the improvements. And use your authority as a believer. Make sure you're living in right relationship with God and each other. We must forgive. No holding on to grudges or being vindictive. And walk in love. Maintain a good confession. So important to maintain a good confession and forgive. We must forgive. They may have done, what they've done might have been wrong, but you've got to forgive them for your sake, for your health, for your well-being. Do not listen to doubt or unbelief, and know that it is God's will for you to be healed. And so my final prayer for you today, today's blessing, may the Lord bless you and keep you. May the Lord make his face to shine upon you and be gracious unto you, giving you his peace or his shalom. Know that you are a child of God.

priceless part of his kingdom. Your eternal soul is in the hand of the Lord, and no one can pluck you out. The angels of God are going before you to prepare your way, and behind you is your rear guard. The blessings of the Lord are yours because you are his child. He loves you with an everlasting love that you cannot begin to imagine. Receive God's blessing in the name of the Father, and the Son, and the Holy Spirit. Shalom. Amen.

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